0: Gutterman Studios. We keep the clutter out of your gutter. 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

All right. So I'm trying to, how come like when I go somewhere new, I get overwhelmed because I feel like I need to know everything. Like I'm best place to do this, best place to do that because I have FOMO of places I've never even been. Pause against.

0: 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Apparently, Boy George re-recorded Karma Chameleon using an AI to sound young again. 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
15: You ever wake up in the middle of the night or maybe first thing in the morning and notice drool on your pillow? Unless you're sleeping next to someone who hasn't already seen all your good, bad, and ugly, it's probably not that big a deal and not anything to worry about unless it's something that just started happening recently. When people drool at night, it's often because of a stuffy nose, acid reflux, or being a mouth breather. People who sleep on their stomach or side are more likely to drool than someone who sleeps on their back. But in some cases, drooling at night can be a warning sign of something more serious, like dental issues, sleep apnea, or even early symptoms of Parkinson's disease. If you're at all concerned about this, the best place to start is with an ENT doctor, an ears, nose, and throat doctor. They can recommend a sleep study to possibly get some answers. I'm Dr. Sanjay Gupta, helping you live a better life.
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What should we put in America's Next Time Capsule to be opened in 250 years? Someone said an iPhone, bottle of Coke. What would you do?

Okay, I'm not going to lie. I had to get up and do the VBS. I took two naps today. I don't know how people get up and do this. I'm such a night person that if I had to get up before 7 a.m., I'm taking two naps. Like, it is what it is. It's classic.

0: Classic Hits. Thanks so much for tuning in today with me. So there's a little bit, there's these little birds that I'm obsessed with on my apartment floor. Like, they did it on the emergency lights. They made a little nest. Well, the mom and dad are, like, plunging down so much right now. I think it's because the babies are about to fledge. Like, they are being so protective. And every time I walk by, I just look. 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I just look because I got to get to my door.
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13: Did you know that almost half the vegetables and more than three quarters of the fruit that we eat in this country come from just one state, California? Yeah, it's true. And according to a new report by the Environmental Working Group, a health advocacy organization, a lot of this produce is tainted with PFAS, which are sometimes referred to as forever chemicals. Why? Well, the EPA says pesticides keep America's food supply safe, abundant, and affordable. And of course, these chemicals are used in every state, not just California. Now, if you are worried, though, about how much you're consuming, the best thing to do is to buy organic produce, if and when you can. Organic or not, you should rinse all fruits and vegetables under running water. Don't use any soap. And as one epidemiologist told us, use a brush on sturdier items like carrots, potatoes, and cucumbers. I'm Dr. Sanjay Gupta, helping you live a better life.
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8: For the ninth year in a row, Finland has been named the happiest country in the world. That's according to the World Happiness Report put out every year by the Wellbeing Research Center at the University of Oxford in the UK. Two other Nordic nations, Iceland and Denmark, came in at numbers 2 and 3. Now, having spent quite a bit of time in these countries over my 2.5 decades as a journalist, I can tell you that this is not at all that surprising. There's an entirely different way of thinking in these countries. We before me, you might say. In other words, the mentality is less adversarial and much more, we're all in this together. One other interesting thing that came up was that no matter where someone lived, the more time they spent on social media, the less happy they were. Want to smile? It's simple. Put your phone away for a bit. I'm Dr. Sanjay Gupta, helping you live a better life.
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0: 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You hear that? 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
6: If you're caring for an aging parent, you may feel quite often that you're alone in what you're doing. But you're not, not by a long shot. According to a new report by the Pew Research Center, 10% of U.S. adults are caring for a parent over age 65. Millions more are caring for a spouse or partner 65 or older. Beyond the sheer numbers, this report, perhaps unsurprisingly, found a major difference in caregiver well-being between men and women. One psychologist we spoke to suggested thinking 5 years in the future and imagining where you are right now. Will you be glad you took something on, or regretful that you didn't? You also need to cut yourself some slack, he said, especially women. Don't try to shoulder all of the burden by yourself. You might need to ask for help before you burn out. You'll be so glad you did. I'm Dr. Sanjay Gupta, helping you live a better life.
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Classic Hits Night Train here. It is Wednesday morning, kids. Another exciting, riveting hump day. Yeah, it is. Now, shut up, Campbell. Short work week, though. A lot of people get off Friday. Do I? No. Thank you very much. Eagles now.

0: Classic Hits, Night Train here, top of the day, boys and girls. It is Wednesday. Hi, how are you doing? Like the Night Train in the Morning Facebook page. You know, I thought we were done with political ads. You know, this person sucks, that person sucks. We had to have a runoff election, didn't we? What is that, the 23rd, right? Are you going to... I vote. Now, see, here's the thing about me. I don't think I've said this before. I'm not going to... I'm not just political rant. You vote for whoever you want to vote for. That's fine. You do you, okay? But, go vote. I remember the first time I went and voted. I mean, I felt so patriotic. I was like, yes, I did. So make sure you get out there and vote on the 23rd, all right? Tax dollars. How you feel about spending your tax dollars? Did you know the U.S. Army spent over $1 billion on 10,000 augmented reality headsets for soldiers to wear in combat? That seems awful pricey per headset. And apparently these soldiers don't want to use them because they cause headaches and neck strain. Which, that's a fair thing. You think they would have checked on that before they dropped $1 billion of our tax dollars? Am I crazy in thinking that?
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Classic Hits Night Train here Wednesday morning. All right, you want to hear about a woman who wants to have a heart attack? Who wants to have a massive heart attack? Because apparently that's her goal. That story is on the way right now. The police. Good morning.

0: Classic hits. It's Night Train there. Good morning. It's Wednesday. Top of the day, kids. Another halfway decent day before it gets hot again. Looks like maybe some of that little tropical depression storm thing in the Gulf might affect some of us later this week. We could use, if nothing else, get a little rain. So much better than none. We could use it. My God. This is a woman here that apparently just wants to die. She just wants to die. Do you like salty snacks? Who doesn't? Everybody loves a little salty snack. There's one woman that's posted something online. She calls it, instead of salsa, she calls it, her favorite snack is salta. Salt-sa. Salt-sa. That's when you dip your chip into salt, scoop up a bit of salt, and eat it like salsa, but with no salsa. Only salt. Most people online are, well, quite obviously, horrified. Here's some of the best comments. Quote, "Hi, I'm an EMT. Please stop doing that immediately." End quote. Quoting, "Hey friend, in my line of work, we call this a symptom. A little therapy time." And lastly, quoting, "I know your heart must sound like boots in a dryer." Yes. She provided even more rage bait when she seemed surprised that her post blew up. One commenter said, "Babe, it's blowing up because everyone is concerned for your health, you fool." All right, I added the fool part. I mean, come on. You're eating, you're basically a human.
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0: classic hits. It's Night Train here, Wednesday morning, boys and girls. Get up, South Carolina. How did I miss this the other day? How did I miss this? Monday was National Prune Day, and I didn't get to celebrate that. You know what? Here's the thing, too. When it comes to prunes, if you eat, could anything make you sound older than you starting a conversation with, "I had some prunes for breakfast this morning"? You're automatically 125 if you say a statement like that. I don't know how this works. People in Switzerland just voted on whether or not that they should cap their population to 10 million. By the way, their current population is 9.1 million. What if you go over the 10? What was the result? Gonna have to put you down. Got too many of you. Thank God it was rejected. 55% voted against it. 45% voted for it. The turnout was 60%. This is kind of morbid. Think about this. So you're dating, let's say you're dating an older person, or you're the younger, or the older person dating a younger person, blah, blah, blah. A woman with her partner, which is 17 years older than her, says she has started doing grief math, calculating how many years they might have left together. Good God. I mean, that's no way to live. Every day, well, he's one day closer. It just hurts. Every day closer, it just hurts more and more and more. I would dump that person. God, if that's how you're looking at me, just wait for me.
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Classic Hits Night Train here, Wednesday morning, children. What up, kiddos? What if you were out fishing in the ocean and you hooked a great white? What would you do? Huh? I know what I'd do. That's a story on the way. Hang on.

0: Classic Hits Night Train here Wednesday morning. Thank you so, ever so much for making me your 13th favorite morning show. Thank you so much. Never thought I could attain the heights of being your 13th favorite morning show, but here's where we're at. Here's where we're at right now. A fisherman reeled in a great white shark, Nantucket, last week. What would you do if you're in a boat and you're fishing out there and you hook a great white? I'm immediately Roy Schreider at that point. We're going to need a bigger boat. We're going to have to go back. Let it cut it loose. We're going to have to go back. Don't want that thing in there. I've seen Jaws. I know how it goes down. I didn't know you could get charged with this, but apparently you can in Canada. A man in Canada is facing charges. Kayaking while drunk. Is that illegal in South Carolina? Can you drunk kayak, or is that illegal? I don't know. I want to know that. You know, when I hear these frivolous lawsuits, it just irritates me. But I had to look this one up. A Texas one is suing the Golden Arches after being basically disemboweled by a sausage McMuffin with egg. She's had to have, what? Apparently it was some kind of contaminated meat or something in that thing. That's pretty difficult. So, I mean, I hate frivolous lawsuits, but it is what it is. Route 66 is turning 100 this year, and apparently there was a lot of stock. The businesses were really excited about the extra income with the increase in tourism for the 100th anniversary. However, it ain't happening. And we all know why, don't we? Gas prices are up 30% compared to last summer. International tourism is down the past couple of years anyway. People can't afford to travel Route 66. I'll look at it in pictures or something.
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0: Classic Hits Night Trainer Wednesday morning. It's going to be a decent day across the state of South Carolina. It's not hot. It's all relative, let's be honest about it. But it's not crazy hot right now, so I can deal with this stuff, okay? Got some random useless stuff for you here. In Poland, an exotic animal expert called in to help capture a porcupine on the loose. Then he discovered it was his own escaped porcupine. Who knew? Are there a lot of porcupines in Poland? Maybe it's the porcupine capital of the world, and I don't know that. A woman was stopped by TSA for having hot sauce. What's wrong with that? It was in the shape of a grenade. Yeah, that's going to be a red flag. Did you know Russian trucks have been started to be painting with zebra stripes? Apparently, that's going to try to throw off the AI drones that are bombing them. Yep, there's another zebra. I didn't know Russia had so many zebras. I didn't know that, but apparently, that's not a Russian truck. That is a zebra. A city in England has paid more than $630,000 to itself in fines after its own city vehicles have been breaking the council's clean air zone policy. That's good taxpayer money well spent right there. And I saw this and I was like, well, that's interesting. Pope Leo plays tennis on a regular basis. Does that mean that he plays it religiously? Couldn't resist.
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part of my childhood there. Greg Kinnear is 63 today. Thomas Hayden Church. Who's that? He'll always be the Lowell from Wings to me. Lowell? Bobby Farley of the Farley Brothers. Kingpin, Dumb and Dumber, Shallow Hal, The Three Stooges, Dumb and Dumber 2, There's Something About Mary. He knows what he's doing. Whatever happened to this guy? Joe Piscopo. For a time, he was something. Barry Manilow. Mandy. 83 today. Newt Gingrich, 83. When's the last time you had root beer?

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Next right here. Top of the day, kids. How are you? How's your mom and him good? Thanks for making me your 13th favorite morning show. All right, Lionel Richie, Earth, Wind, and Firefly away. You want some of those? You want to win that trip? Want to win that trip? Yeah, I do. That's right. Yeah, I do. All right, good luck to you. National keyword, text, what is it? What, night. Text night right now. 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

0: Classic Hits Night Train here. Good morning, boys and girls. I touched on this a moment ago. Today is National Eat Your Vegetables Day. I'll just speak for myself. I'm not proud of it. I'm not bragging about it. I just don't eat enough vegetables. Like I said, I did attempt broccoli last night. Didn't go well. Why? Because I didn't have cheese. I needed cheese on top of it. I was just looking. Okay, so what are America's favorite vegetables? How did tomato make the list? That's a fruit. I mean, we eat it like a vegetable, but it is a fruit. Onions, lettuce, carrots, potatoes, bell peppers, cucumbers, squash, broccoli, cauliflower, green beans, eggplant. I've had eggplant. It's okay. I don't like green peppers. I don't like cucumbers. An onion. If it's cooked, I'll eat it. I'm not eating raw onion. God, I sound picky all of a sudden. Zucchini, spinach, I'll eat that. Radish, on a salad maybe. Do you know anybody just walks around, man, I could go for a good radish right now.
1: 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And you know where to go to find it. Classic hits for the PD.
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6: A better life with Dr. Sanjay Gupta.
7: Recent survey conducted by Common Sense Media found one-third of teenagers prefer AI companions over humans for serious conversations. There's a term for that, social offloading. And experts we talked to warned that this habit could be stunting emotional growth, leaving an already isolated generation who came of age during the pandemic even less prepared for the messiness of human interaction. Sure, AI can help you polish whatever it is you're looking to say, but that's not very human, right? It's the messiness that makes our interactions with each other so real. It's also what makes them so validating, help us to develop our confidence, our voice, our deep bonds with each other. Psychiatrists we talked to encouraged turning to family or friends when you're struggling to express yourself. They are keen to help. I'm Dr. Sanjay Gupta, helping you live a better life.
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Classic Hits Night Train here. Good morning. All right. You know, you hear dumb criminals all the time and doing this and that. And then you just, and then it's like a next level kind of dumb criminal. How not to show up for your probation meeting. You wouldn't think you would need to be told this, but it's on the way.

0: Classic hits tonight, right here. Good morning. Don't grow up and join the posh. Do not become posh. Don't do it. Posh people. Finger, little pinky in the air. Don't do it. TMZ is reporting that Taylor Swift and Travis Kelce, you know, rumors are they're getting married at Madison Square Garden. TMZ is reporting they're having a massive stage built for the occasion. There will be live music, no word on who will perform or even if it's going to be anybody famous, but come on, let's be real. It will. The stage is being built in Lititz, Pennsylvania. Apparently, this is a stage-making place, and a lot of rock musicians, performers in general, will go there and perform on these stages to rehearse for their tour. TMZ says Madison Square Garden will be the site of the celebration on July the 3rd, but the actual wedding ceremony will take place before that. Also, this is just the venue? I mean, yes, you're a billionaire now. I get that. Can't you just be humble? Can't you just remember your roots, T-Swizzle? Can't you? All right, how not to show up to a probation meeting. Man in Canada was arrested after showing up at his probation appointment in a stolen truck. What? Officials noticed the truck, then followed it to the probation office, where the offender got out and went inside. The truck circled around the parking lot for a bit. Then the man came back, hopped back into the passenger seat. Officers stopped the vehicle, which was driving carelessly, and arrested both people. Both are facing charges. Aren't any details on the theft. Now, you're going to yourself, well, wait a minute here. Maybe he didn't know the truck was stolen. That's fair. But I'm going to assure you he did, because he had to know it was stolen, because it could only be started by shoving a screwdriver in the ignition. That's going to hurt his defense right there, saying, I...
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Classic Hits Night Train here. Top of the day, children. All right, coming up later on this hour, new food trend concerning hot dogs. God, I hope it's not. I really hope that's not.

0: Classic Hits Night Train here. It is a hump day. Happy hump day to you, kiddos. It's a Wednesday. All right, a Chinese... Before I even get into this story, I'm going to do it this way. How lazy are we when we got to wake up in the middle of the night to pee, and it's like an act of Congress to get us out of that bed to go pee? We'll just sit there and try to see if we can fall back asleep without going to pee. Am I the only one? A Chinese company unveiled a smart toilet which can drive itself to you and navigate around obstacles even in the wee hours of the morning when you have trouble dodging everything. It's simple. You use an app to call it over. When it arrives, you hop on it, do your business. It cleans you with a built-in bidet and then goes back to the docking station to clean itself. The docking station is hooked up to your plumbing so it can release the load, flush it away. It also has a low-noise grinder that prevents any kind of unwanted blockages. That's a mental image I don't want. It's not cheap, though. It's around $13,000. But unfortunately, it's not available in the U.S. yet. There's no timetable for that. And to be clear, the robot toilet is designed primarily for older people. How about just lazy people? It's for, like, with disabilities, mobility impairment. Not lazy people who want to poop at their bedside and have a robot flush it away. I don't know how I feel about, 2 o'clock in the morning, somebody squirting my butt, the bidet thing. Seems to me like that would wake me up. Whoa! I mean, is it warm water? Is it...
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0: Classic Hits Night Train here. Good morning, boys and girls. It's a happy hump day. New trend. TikTok's making a trend of making, God, why? Blue hot dogs. It's easy. You just soak the hot dogs in Gatorade for 15 minutes. They turn an amazing blue color, are packed with electrolytes, you know, from the Gatorade. The comment, one person said, proof that you can't eat at everybody's house. Another said, we are not attending. I love hot dogs. People are either pro or against hot dogs. Hot dogs are okay. There's no person for that. You love hot dogs or you hate hot dogs. I love hot dogs. Oscar Mayer, man. Always have been, always will be. That being said, a blue hot dog? No. And I'm a UK fan. I'm a Kentucky Wildcat fan, for God's sake. And I'm not going to eat a blue hot dog. That says a lot.
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0: Classic Hits Night Train here. It's a hump day. It's Wednesday, and I'm done. Maybe we'll get some rain across the state. Hit or miss stuff. Gonna burn to death and die tomorrow. But by Friday, they're saying we might get some of that tropical system that's in the Gulf. I always want to say the Gulf of Mexico, but it's the Gulf of America now. It's our Gulf. Nobody else's Gulf. It's ours. Anyway, that might be happening on Friday, so badly needed rain across the state, no doubt about it. All across the state. All right, young William West, the velvet-throated wonder kid that we call him. Coming up next, Bill West on the way. Most music while you're at work. Matt Scurry will get you home this afternoon. Sparkle will keep you company tonight. Until then, have yourself a great Wednesday. I'm out of here. I'm Night Train on the tracks and gone. See ya!
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10: A better life with Dr. Sanjay Gupta.
11: Did you know that almost half the vegetables and more than three quarters of the fruit that we eat in this country come from just one state, California? Yeah, it's true. And according to a new report by the Environmental Working Group, a health advocacy organization, a lot of this produce is tainted with PFAS, which are sometimes referred to as forever chemicals. Why? Well, the EPA says pesticides keep America's food supply safe, abundant, and affordable. And of course, these chemicals are used in every state, not just California. Now, if you are worried, though, about how much you're consuming, the best thing to do is to buy organic produce, if and when you can. Organic or not, you should rinse all fruits and vegetables under running water. Don't use any soap. And as one epidemiologist told us, use a brush on sturdier items like carrots, potatoes, and cucumbers. I'm Dr. Sanjay Gupta, helping you live a better life.
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It's Bill West. 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Oh, brain fried out here. 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

0: Classic Hits with me, Bill West. Springsteen fans, if you ever run through New Jersey now, they've just opened up a brand new Bruce Springsteen Center for American Music, which is basically, I guess, it kind of sounds like a library because it's at Monmouth University, but it also seems kind of like a Hall of Fame. Anyway, it celebrates the legacy of Bruce Springsteen and the diverse, quote, history of American music. It's a $50 million project, 240-seat theater there, interactive experiences, and a rehearsal studio. So sound, if you're a Springsteen fan, worth stopping by when you roll through New Jersey for sure. They just did a ribbon cutting ceremony with they had John Bon Jovi there and a bunch of others. So we'll hear from Springsteen coming up is what I'm getting to. We got Springsteen coming up on the radio in just a minute.
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0: Michael Jackson and Michael's estate's got to be celebrating today, wherein they have recently announced the movie has surpassed all other music biopics. I guess the biggest one was Bohemian Rhapsody to become the biggest music biopic of all time, bringing in or crossing the $911 million worldwide intake threshold. And I mean, it had a rough start trying to get going too, because the movie, they had to go through a bunch of reshoots. Lionsgate, the movie company, had to undertake $50 million in reshoots after The Estate had some issues with a plot point concerning one of the accusers. So $50 million was kind of an expensive thing, but they're doing okay. They're doing okay. Plus, it's also the halo of all the music, which is also kind of owned by the estate of Michael Jackson, is also getting a secondary punch of success. So big stuff going on. So I'm sure they're ready to rush out the next edition pretty soon, but it'll be at least a year and a half before that comes our way. It's Michael Jackson. It's Bill West here. Music coming up from Frankie Goes to Hollywood and more 80s stuff from the Fine Young Cannibals.
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Boy, every time I play Madonna these days, I'm thinking, well, she is kind of a force. Even after all these years to be reckoned with, she's releasing a new album coming up July 3rd, and she still can just capture media attention, releasing a new video with Sabrina Carpenter and that girl from Ozark. Here she is, the original stuff on Classic Hits.

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0: classic hits with some classic Queen. It's Bill West here. I'm a huge Breaking Bad and Better Call Saul fan, so I was stoked today to see a little treat appear in my social media feed. I'll try and share it out. A special appearance from the past from Saul Goodman. And if you want to see him, it's his special America 250 birthday salute. Worth checking out. I'll try and share it on my socials here today. At Bill West BS. 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

classic hits. Well, this guy's still facing some heat over canceling his concert like an hour before showtime and then heading out to the World Cup. So he has fled America. I don't know because of that, but he's playing in Portugal in just a couple days. So here's Rod Stewart on Classic Hits.

0: Classic hits. Well, are you ready for some more animated flashbacks? I'm looking forward. This weekend, everybody's buzzing about Toy Story 5. And, of course, the people at, DreamWorks couldn't let them have their own. They had to try and steal a little thunder. And so now we've got the animation wars going on. Shrek 5 was just announced, and they dropped the first trailer for it. Shrek 5, and I'm sure, I think Toy Story 5, the way the hype has been, I'm ready to see it this weekend. But I'm sure Shrek 5 will do just as well also. But they're going to have to get somebody besides Taylor Swift to sing a new song, right? I don't know if it has as much juice to have Smash Mouth singing a new Shrek 5 song. But who knows? Coming soon.
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classic hits. With some clouds going on around South Carolina, looks like we're going to see some more rain. Little is okay. You can take it. Not quite as warm as it has been. We'll get the full forecast on coming up here on Classic Hits.

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102.1 The Fox. It's the lunch hour, and it is time for your keyword, especially if you're trying to get a little mini vacation. Who wouldn't want that? 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

0: classic hits to get over the workday hump here. It's Bill West, and we got some more where that came from. Music on the way. We should stack it up during the lunch hour. REO, Cyndi Lauper, Chicago 2, and DeBarge.
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7: A better life with Dr. Sanjay Gupta.
8: If you're caring for an aging parent, you may feel quite often that you're alone in what you're doing. But you're not, not by a long shot. According to a new report by the Pew Research Center, 10% of U.S. adults are caring for a parent over age 65. Millions more are caring for a spouse or partner 65 or older. Beyond the sheer numbers, this report, perhaps unsurprisingly, found a major difference in caregiver well-being between men and women. One psychologist we spoke to suggested thinking 5 years in the future and imagining where you are right now. Will you be glad you took something on? Or regretful that you didn't? You also need to cut yourself some slack, he said, especially women. Don't try to shoulder all of the burden by yourself. You might need to ask for help before you burn out. You'll be so glad you did. I'm Dr. Sanjay Gupta, helping you live a better life.
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And don't forget, we got our Top Pop sweepstakes. 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

0: classic hits for your lunch hour. They continue even beyond the lunch hour in just a little bit. Promise you, you're going to hear some Eric Clapton. And do you remember the song that featured Arsenio Hall in the music video? I think there's only one. We'll play that coming up. See if you can rack your brain and remember it. If you can't, we'll play it right after.
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1: 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Our birth certificate says WMXTFM, Pimlico, Florence, Darlington, a Cumulus Media station. 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

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And it's Paula Abdul. That was the son that had Arsenio in the music. I'd forgotten all about that until I saw Arsenio promoting his new autobiography on TV lately, doing some interviews. Good stuff. Here's Eric.

Well, just bypassed Queen for the number one music biopic of all time. The Michael movie. And you can rent it at home now. Still $15 to rent, so eventually it'll be on free streaming. But it still needs to make some more money for everybody to be happy. Here's Creedence.

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Classic hits. I tried to wait till after lunch hour before I get this story. There's a new trend going on. Social media trend, making blue hot dogs by boiling them in Gatorade. And actually, people tried it, said, yeah, it works. Kids find it fun. No real reason to do it other than a stunt. Yeah, but usually that's my protection. My son knows if it's blue or fuzzy and blue, yeah, that's when you're cue not to eat it. So I don't want to mess him up. He needs to stick with that rule because he'll eat anything.

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0: Oh, he's got a big birthday coming up tomorrow. Paul McCartney there on 102.1 The Fox. It's Bill West here. Remember, another keyword coming up this afternoon, 5 o'clock with Matt Scurry. If you want to win the trip to go see Lionel Richie, Earth, Wind & Fire in the city of your choice, this is the final week to get in on it. We'll do the next keyword 5 o'clock here.
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Well, U2's Bono has done some, played the interviewer with Bruce Springsteen recently and told the funny story about him trying to get the rights to one of Bruce Springsteen's songs, Girl in Their Summer Clothes, back for a Gap ad years ago. And Springsteen flat out said no back in the day. Springsteen had to eat a little crow, said it was one of his worst mistakes that he ever did. Sorry about that, Bono.

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1: Our birth certificate says WMXTFM, Pimpoco, Florence, Darlington, a Cumulus Media station. 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

Yeah, I think it's time to finally get things started on a wet commute. Wednesday afternoon drive with Matt Scurry. Be careful if you're driving through some of that rain. Let's get things kicked off with the Crowded House.

0: Classic Hits. How you doing? Wednesday afternoon drive with Matt Scurry. A little rainfall in some spots, so a little extra care on your part if you happen to be driving through that stuff. Man, this is good news here. I'm happy to report that McDonald's going to be bringing back their fried apple pies as we celebrate America's 250th birthday. I know what you're saying. Well, McDonald's has apple pie, yeah, but remember back in the day when they used to fry those apple pies? They haven't done that in like three decades because all the health nuts were worried they were going to not be very healthy if they ate them, you know, so don't eat them is my word. Anyway, McDonald's stopped frying their apple pies, but they're going to bring it back. Unfortunately, they say it's for just for a limited time as we celebrate America's 250th. Fried apple pie from McDonald's. Man, that was some good stuff. Yeah, bring it back and keep it. We got Prince on the way.
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0: Classic Hits. How you doing? Wednesday afternoon drive with Matt Scurry. Heard Night Train talking about this morning. Do you know that a Chinese company has now come out with a smart toilet? And no, we're not talking like a fancy toilet you see in a fancy restaurant. We're talking about a toilet that will drive itself to you. Yeah, you heard me right. This toilet is on wheels. It will drive itself to you. Middle of the night, you hate to get out of the bed and go, well, just roll off the edge of the bed and right onto the toilet. Do your business, roll right back into the bed. There you go. Job complete. It's $13,000 and unfortunately not available in the United States right now. I know you were anxious to get one of those rolling toilets, but you'll have to wait a while if you live here. On the way, Jackson Brown.
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14: A better life with Dr. Sanjay Gupta.
15: Eating a healthy diet is not only good for you physically, can also keep your brain sharp as you age. According to a new study out of China, people who most closely followed the MIND diet slowed aging in key structures inside their brains by more than 2 years. The MIND diet is a combination of the Mediterranean diet, which we talk a lot about, and the DASH diet, which stands for Dietary Approaches to Stop Hypertension. All three of these diets are similar, but the MIND diet puts more of an emphasis on berries, beans, leafy green vegetables, fish, poultry, whole grains, olive oil, and nuts. You're not going to eat foods with a lot of saturated fat. We're talking cheese, butter, red meat, or anything fried. You really don't have to eat like this 100% of the time. That's the key. Just do the best that you can. I'm Dr. Sanjay Gupta, helping you live a better life.
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Classic Hits Wednesday afternoon drive with Matt Scurry. A few scattered showers, so a little extra care if you're driving through that stuff. Should there be a legal limit on how much personal wealth one person can accumulate? We'll discuss that coming up. Here are the Bengals.

0: classic hits. How you doing? Wednesday afternoon drive with Pat Scurry. A little wet out there in some spots, so extra care if you're driving through some of that rain. Well, it was recently announced that Elon Musk has become the world's first trillionaire. I cannot wrap my head around that kind of money. The world's first trillionaire. But it did bring up an interesting question. A recent poll asked Americans, should there be a legal limit on how much personal wealth one person can accumulate? In other words, should there be a law on the books that says once your bank account reaches X amount of dollars, that's it. You're not allowed to make any more. More than 7,500 people weighed in on this so far. 30% have said, yes, there should be a limit. A whopping 51% said, no, there should not be a limit. We live in a capitalist society. If you can make the money's yours. Of course, the other side of the argument is if you're making that kind of money, then you're probably standing on the shoulders of people that you're barely paying a wage to. So there you go. Duran Duran.
1: 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Treat your dad to a $5,000 basement barbecue or backyard upgrade. Pop gets to pick. 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

Classic Hits Wednesday Afternoon Drive with Matt Scurry. Maybe you've heard about this already, but NBC News reporting that the FBI has arrested five people in an alleged plot to attack the White House UFC event that happened this past weekend. They were going to use explosives strapped to drones to fly over the crowd. They were going to drop the explosives into the crowd. And then as the people tried to escape the event, they were going to open fire on the crowd. Thank goodness none of this happened. FBI got wind of it from members of their own family, believe it or not, and shut these people down before they could get that going, thankfully. It's a crazy world we live in, folks. Got some Jones yet? 102.

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Classic Hits Wednesday Afternoon Drive with Matt Scurry. Well, the Pentagon has released another batch of declassified UFO photos, unidentified flying objects. In one of the photos, it was taken by a member of the Apollo 17 moon mission from the surface of the moon. The astronaut is standing there, and he takes a photo of three lights floating over the lunar surface. I tell you, some of this stuff makes you think, right? Phil Collins.

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Classic hits, 102.1 The Fox, Wednesday afternoon drive with Matt Scurry. Well, is California finally going to break off and fall into the Pacific? I mean, we've been hearing that story all of our life, right? Anyway, we'll talk about it coming up. Steve Perry now, 102.1 The Fox.

0: Classic Hits. Wednesday afternoon drive with Matt Scurry. On and off showers today, which means you're going to have some wet spots to deal with out there. A little extra care if you're driving through that. We've all heard the joke, kind of tongue-in-cheek all of our lives, that, well, you know, one day California is going to just break off and fall into the Pacific. Well, unfortunately, scientists right now are saying that stress along the San Andreas Fault in Southern California has reached the highest levels in 1,000 years. That's according to brand new research. Let's be honest, as much as we make fun of California, it is one of the nation's most populated, as well as one of the nation's most infrastructure critical regions. I mean, we get a lot of agriculture, we get a lot of technology, a lot of other industries from California. So let's hope that this is not going to be a bad thing. Stress along the San Andreas never sounds good, right? On the way, Jay Giles Band.
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2: Staying active every day will go a long way towards helping you live a happy, healthy, and pain-free life. And there's perhaps no movement more fundamental than walking. It reinforces the alignment, stability, and coordinated muscle activation that supports how your body moves, whether you're doing strenuous exercise or simply going about your daily life. This is according to Dana Santis, a strength and conditioning specialist. Even though you walk every day, Dana does say you can make small adjustments to immediately improve your walking mechanics. So, keep your rib cage stacked over your pelvis. Avoid leaning over or arching your lower back. Allow your arms to swing naturally in coordination with your legs. Keep your gaze forward, your jaw relaxed, and then just breathe in through your nose and out through your mouth. I'm Dr. Sanjay Gupta, helping you live a better life.
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0: 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We're going to get the drive at 5. Kicked off in a few minutes. Another national keyword for that Lionel Richie Earth, Wind, and
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16: Staying active every day will go a long way towards helping you live a happy, healthy, and pain-free life. And there's perhaps no movement more fundamental than walking. It reinforces the alignment, stability, and coordinated muscle activation that supports how your body moves, whether you're doing strenuous exercise or simply going about your daily life. This is according to Dana Santis, a strength and conditioning specialist. Even though you walk every day, Dana does say you can make small adjustments to immediately improve your walking mechanics. So, keep your rib cage stacked over your pelvis. Avoid leaning over or arching your lower back. Allow your arms to swing naturally in coordination with your legs. Keep your gaze forward, your jaw relaxed, and then just breathe in through your nose and out through your mouth. I'm Dr. Sanjay Gupta, helping you live a better life.
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classic hits. Wednesday afternoon drive with Matt Scurry. Father's Day coming up this weekend. If you're lucky enough to still have your dad around, make sure that you treat him nice. Say some nice words to him. Buy him a beer or something. Father's Day this weekend. Don't let it sneak up on you. Here's Rod Stewart.

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Classic Hits, Drive at 5 with Matt Scurry on a Wednesday afternoon. National keyword for the Lionel Richie Earth, Wind, and Fire flyaway. That national keyword this hour is light, L-I-G-H-T. Text light to 95819. 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Good luck to you. And crank up the cowbell. Here's Blue Oyster Cult.

0: Classic Hits. How you doing? Wednesday afternoon, drive at 5 with Matt Scurry. A little extra care if you're driving through some of those wet spots out there from those showers we've had scattered around. A couple of quick sports updates for you. There are some photos online right now that shows Japanese fans at the World Cup walking through the seats, picking up trash and putting it in trash bags. Now, what makes this so funny is we were just ragging on the New York Knicks fans the other day that they were going to burn the town down after the Knicks won the NBA championship. Knicks fans burning down New York, Japanese fans in one of our stadiums walking through, picking up trash in the sections where they were seated, showing just how nice they are. I mean, we could take a lesson there, right? Also, other sports news, Venus and Serena Williams looks like they're going to play doubles at Wimbledon. This will be the first time in a decade. The last time those two hit the court together was back in 2016 when they picked up their sixth title. Let's be honest, there was a time when Venus and Serena were unbeatable on the court, especially when they were on there together in a doubles match. So it'll be interesting to see if they've still got it after all these years. Billy Joel.
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21: For the ninth year in a row, Finland has been named the happiest country in the world. That's according to the World Happiness Report put out every year by the Wellbeing Research Center at the University of Oxford in the UK. Two other Nordic nations, Iceland and Denmark, came in at numbers 2 and 3. Now, having spent quite a bit of time in these countries over my 2.5 decades as a journalist, I can tell you that this is not at all that surprising. There's an entirely different way of thinking in these countries. We before me, you might say. In other words, the mentality is less adversarial and much more, we're all in this together. One other interesting thing that came up was that no matter where someone lived, the more time they spent on social media, the less happy they were. Want to smile? It's simple. Put your phone away for a bit. I'm Dr. Sanjay Gupta, helping you live a better life.
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0: Drive at 5 with Matt Scurry on a Wednesday afternoon. Earth, Wind, and Fire there. They're going to be touring with Lionel Richie with their Sing a Song All Night Long tour going to be going on. If you get a chance to catch that show, that should be a great one. Coming up, we'll throw a little Belinda Carlisle music in there.
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0: 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We keep the clutter out of your gutter. 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

Hello, hello, and good evening. Hey, it's Sparkle here. I had to do two naps today. Don't judge me. I had to get up early this morning to do VBS at my church. I volunteer there. Had to take two naps. So I am not an early person. Classic hits.

0: All right, this was a good advice. I was on TikTok and this girl said one of the best things that she could cultivate was being a good decision maker. Oh, I liked that. A good decision maker. She said, there's so many times where we just struggle to make decisions and we flounder back and forth. And she goes, no. You make it
1: a better life with Dr. Sanjay Gupta.
2: More and more people are using magnesium supplements to help them sleep. But are they safe? And do they really work? Well, first, let's talk about actual magnesium. That's an essential mineral that is needed for more than 300 different processes in the body, according to one dietitian. And most people get enough of it simply from the foods they eat. Now, if you're not getting enough, there are a few different types of supplements you can try. But as always, you should talk to your doctor before starting any new medication or supplement, whether it's prescription or over the counter. Now, when it comes to the science, we looked into this, and I gotta say, there's not a lot of strong evidence that magnesium supplements will actually help you sleep. They might help you manage pain, they might help you lower your stress levels, or work to get your muscles to relax. And maybe it's those things then that help you get some better sleep. I'm Dr. Sanjay Gupta, helping you live a better life.
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The average gamer is not 16 years old. The average gamer is 36 years old. The audience just keeps getting older and older. I think there was like this sweet spot of gaming where all of those people that were really into it, they're like in their 30s now. Because I don't know a lot of younger kids that are super into gaming.

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I'm obsessed with Japanese fans discovering Texas right now. I know nothing about soccer or the World Cup, but watching them get excited about like all the American culture, I'm obsessed with. It's classic hits.

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got a lot of questions about this. A man ate over 2 pounds of honey in 1 minute, setting a new world record. Listen, I'm all about world records, but one, that does not seem safe. And two, what? 2 pounds of honey. I'm watching the video. Kind of gives me a wave of nausea. It's classic hits.